I'm John and Todd. How are you doing? You guys look great. We got some back in black for you. Right?

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0: 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You know, when you're drawing from the 50s, 60s, 70s, and 80s, you never know what you're going to hear next. I'll be giving you some of the stories behind the songs, so wrap up your weekend with me, Mark Nielsen, on Let the Good Times Roll, Sunday nights at 9 on Hastings Rock Radio.
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0: If you like your rock with a little country, then join me, Kat, on Wednesdays between 1 and 2pm, where I'll be playing country rock, southern rock, and some dark country here on Hastings Rock. 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
1: Greetings, Nick here. This coming Monday, I'll be presenting the Monday Night Rock Show at 7 o'clock. I'll be playing the top five in the current rock singles chart. I'll have the two long songs and your requests. That's this coming Monday at 7 p.m. with me, Nick Thomas.

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Ah, isn't that nice? Thank you, Tommy. Tommy Page there, back in the early, well, mid-80s. He's quite big across America, singer, songwriter, and towards the end of the 80s and right through the 90s, became a pretty serious music executive as well. Gave up the singing and went into the political side of it, and is doing rather well, actually. But there he was when his singing career, Tommy Page and A Shoulder to Cry On. Good morning, Chill Stars. Hope you are well. Some fabulous music lined up for you this morning in the Sunday Morning Rock Zone. Here's Leanne Rimes.

fabulous voice, Leanne Rimes. Exceptionally talented lady. And I don't know if you saw her when she was hosting one of the judges on The Voice. And she duetted with Sir Tom Jones, one of Tom Jones's songs that, not one of his famous songs, but one of those ones, those sort of, you know, bluesy ones that he loves to do. Yes, and the two of them just cracking stuff, absolutely brilliant, just bouncing off each other. Brilliant, really cool. Yeah, Leanne Rimes, so cool. Good morning, Chill Stars. Please come and visit, why not? You can come to us on the Hastings Rock Facebook page, that's on Facebook, and look out for Hastings Rock Radio, and you'll see us there at the top of the pile. How else can you? Oh, I know. You can try and text if you wish. It's 07441 120877. You could even, if you wish to, leave us a voice note on the landline answer phone, which is 01424 550 877, and leave a little message there for us. That'll come through to me in the studio. We can even play it out on the air if you wish. So there we go. Yes, as I said, we've got some cracking music for you this morning. This one is a brilliant song. One of our jingles on the radio, it says, no Shania. Well, this isn't Shania Twain, but it's a song that she made very, very famous. And it's from...

He's got a great voice, hasn't he? Teddy Swims, and You're Still the One. As I say, Shania Twain put that one to fame on one of yours, probably not a debut album, second album, I can't think, Close to You, something like that. Yeah, Hold On, I can't remember now. Anyway, fabulous song, and done rather well there by Teddy Swims. Now, I forgot to tell you the email address. If you wish to email me, of course you can. It is ralph@hastingsrock.co.uk. That comes straight through to me any time during the week, you can do that. Or currently, if it's in your top of your thingy that you use for emails, address line, whatever it's called, you can use dj@hastingsrock.co.uk. Good morning, Angela. Angela Mitchell is with us this morning. Good morning, Ralph. Having let the dog out rather earlier this morning, we're on our first cuppa and looking at the sunshine. It is pretty cool, isn't it, at the minute? Actually, nice, but it's been a lovely weekend, isn't it? So looking at the sunshine, she says, well, we're still in bed. But it's a bit nippy earlier on. It's getting like that now, isn't it? Something that my... Oh, I've grown up to known as hot picking weather. You get that mists now in the morning. It's the sort of weather you used to wake up to. And we all used to go hot picking back in the early 19th century, whenever it was. Roy Truncheon's with us as well. Says, good morning, Ralph, and all of the Hastings Rockers and the Chill Stars. Alex Pass has made it this morning. Well, he's made it enough to actually comment. Now, whether he's actually gone back to bed or not and fell asleep... In true Sunday fashion for Alex. Good morning to Johnny and Anya. They're listening in and tuned in this morning, as is Colette Dobinson as well. Have you been and emptied the dog yet, Colette? It's a normal Sunday morning thing, isn't it? So good morning, Ralph, and good morning, everyone, says Colette, and good morning to you all. You're all my chill stars. It's Phil Collins.

just doesn't date, does it? Little River Band, 1979. Their album first, Under the Wire, and a track they're called Cool Change for your Sunday morning listening. I hope you are well. Good morning to Chill Stars. Get in contact with us. Let us know what you're doing this Sunday. What you got planned? Chris has been in contact with us this morning, and he's already peeling the spuds. Blimey. Morning to Chris Clark and Sandra as well. I'm going to say that, even though I know she's not there. I'm secretly recording this to make sure I say something. Is Brian Ferry.

0: uber cool character back in the day, wasn't he? Brian Ferry. And a cracking track from him, Slave to Love. You're with Hastings Rock with the Chill Stars on a Sunday morning, and we're coming back with a brand new song from Paul Lane.
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So Paul Lane has a brand new album out. It's called The Long Road Back. It was released not yesterday, but last Friday, I think it was. And from it there, we've just played you a track, Heaven and Earth Collide. Loving Paul Lane's voice at the moment. It's being a little bit of an obsession, that album. I've been listening to it quite a bit over the last week and thoroughly enjoying it, it has to be said. So good morning, Chill Stars that have now joined. Karen Sweetman Hicks is with us this morning. Good morning. As I say, it's Chris Clark. I said he's sounding rather loud and clear and pretty chilled this morning for a lazy Sunday. As you said, he's already busy peeling the spuds for a roast later. Well, I got your penny on. I hope to chained to the sink there, peeling the spuds. Good to see you last night. And he plays. He's a drummer, you know, Chris Clark. Plays so loudly that he blew my amp up last night. I was just trying to keep up with him, and sparks flying and stuff. That's not strictly true, but anyway, there you go. Good morning, Paul Darnell, this morning. Thank you for joining us, Paul, as has Dave Turton as well, joined us this morning, says good morning. I'm sort of listening, with one ear, because Formula One is live now, so I'm watching that, and let's hope there's not so many car crashes on this show, as what they're probably going to be in the Formula One there. And Emma Iverson's with us this morning as well, chilling on this Sunday morning, doing what Sundays are made for. Well, that's, you know, you get to do that because I'm here doing all the work for you, you know, making you chilled, all that sort of stuff. There's a cracking track from Paul Davis now. This is from the album Cool Nights, and here is the title track.

One of those smooth songs, isn't it? Paul Davis, American singer, songwriter, producing all of that sort of stuff through the 70s and 80s. Cracking stuff, really nice. Yes, there he is, Paul Davis. So now, this next song I'm going to play... Oh, I'll tell you what I was going to do. I was going to mention what we're doing for the double play for today. Sunday mornings, we do a double play, which you can help choose if you wish, just by sending me an email to ralph@hastingsrock.co.uk and choose yourself two songs from one artist or two songs from a movie or two songs from one album or something like that that we can put together and play just after 10 o'clock and call it our double play feature. Anyway, this week's one, I'm going back to Paul Carrack, actually, but with the band Ace. You know, How Long and all that sort of stuff. Some cracking music come out of the band Ace during their time. And so that's who the double play is for this week. Now, this next song I'm going to play for you needs no introduction.

Yes, a definite Hastings Rock classic, that one. Empty Rooms from the fabulous Gary Moore. And, wow, what a track. So, good morning to Mo this morning, Maureen, who is also watching the Formula One, but with the sound turned down and listening to Hastings Rock. Ah, fab stuff. Thank you for that. But she also says, good morning, Ralph, and everyone. So, the husband is working today, and his first thought was, I'll miss Ralph in the morning. His second thought was, I'll miss the Grand Prix. Didn't something about missing his family, she says. She says, I have no sympathy. We here at Hastings Rock, Mo, have all the sympathy in the world for him because, you know, to miss Hastings Rock on a Sunday morning, well, you know, I suppose somebody has to go to work, don't they? Got to pay the bills. You'll have to tell him what we played as he gets back. Or you can listen again, of course, on a Thursday evening. To do that. It was nice to have you with us, Mo, this morning. Thank you so much for joining us. Rod Smith's with us as well, saying good morning all. I've got a request coming up for Rod a little bit later on in the show. Who else is with us? John Morris is with us as well, saying morning all. Having a nice lay-in after last night's gig. Yes, I think you were at the Pipes in Rye, weren't you, last night? So here we are, chilling with you and the cats, psyching myself up for the gig at the Carlisle this afternoon. Yes. You're there this afternoon at the Admiral Finn's Reloaded, going back home this afternoon at Carlisle. So I guess you're about a 3 or 4 o'clock start down there, John. Have a good one, my friend. Now, earlier this week, Asia released another track from their forthcoming album. We haven't got much longer to wait for the new album. The new album's out on the 24th, I think it is, of September. It's certainly the end of September, which means it's already done, isn't it? Yes, I was thinking, oh, we've got to wait to the end of October for that, but it's not. The trouble is, you see, we're in beer months now. I mean, September and October and November. And so everything gets a little confusing until January. So the title track from the album is called Arcadia. And we're going to play that one for you this very morning from Asia.

That's a great song, isn't it? It's a fabulous album too, isn't it? That's Europe from the Final Countdown album, and the track there, Carry. Before that, you heard the new track from Asia. Now I've sort of woken up a little bit and read it all properly. That single that we just played, which was the title track for the new album to be released, was released on the 24th of September. The new album doesn't come out until November the 6th. So I was right in anticipating the new album still to come. So the new album Arcadia arrives on in November, and that's when we can get listen to the rest of it. But they've released three tracks from it so far, and all of them damn fine. It has to be set. Some Fleetwood Mac to take us up to the 10 o'clock double play.

from that album Fleetwood Mac, the one that precedes the Rumours albums 1975 for Fleetwood Mac, and a track from that album called Warm.

0: I said every week I must play more Fleetwood Mac. So the double play is on the way from the fabulous band Ace.
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Now there's a voice for you, Paul Carrack, who of course later went on to fame and fortune with Mike and the Mechanics and then many more solo songs as well. But there he was fronting up 1974. That was their first hit for Ace with Paul Carrack up front. And 1974, top 10 hit, How Long, from the album Five Aside. And we took the other track as well, which was from Ace, of course, for the double play, from the album No Strings and Why Did You Leave Me? Two fabulous tracks from fabulous band Ace that are no longer. But if you've got an idea for a double play, then why not send it in to me anytime you like? It's ralph@hastingsrock.co.uk. That's the email address. Ralph is R-A-L-P-H. ralph@hastingsrock.co.uk. Any theme you like, as long as it's sort of rock and ballady. But if you've got two from one album or two from one artist or maybe two from a movie, something like that, then let us know and we'll play it for you in a future double play. Vicky Tower Manor is with us, has joined us this morning as well. She's off down the Carly a little later on with John Morris, and they'll be they're sipping coffee together and chilling at the moment. Very nice too. She says she thinks she could probably be riding her favourite bike down to the Carly this afternoon because it's such a lovely day. Sounds like a bit of a plan, and I've seen you with your choice of motorcycles between the two of you. It likens me to, do you remember one of the Matthewsons, you know, the Bangers and Cash? Is it Bangers and Cash? Whichever one it is anyway. The Matthewsons, where they auction stuff off. Well, yeah, the guy there, he had to go to a bloke to clear out a barn, which apparently had a couple of motorcycles in it. So they owned it up. He had to go and get another truck. And that sort of reminds me of John and Vicky's motorcycle collection. I've been lucky enough to see that, and it's fabulous stuff. Anyway, they are down there. That's the Admiral Finn's Reloaded, and John and Vicky will be there this afternoon. I'll play you a little bit of John Mayall then, shall I?

band, the Blues Breakers. Their 2002 album, Stories, that's a track called The Mists of Time. Fabulous stuff, isn't it? And if you're scratching your head, it's Buddy Whittington on the guitar for that particular album. Pretty cool stuff. Hastings Rock on a Sunday morning, and very good morning to you. Come and join the rest of the Chill Stars on the Facebook page. The original Chill Star has joined, Elsie Wilcox. She's joined by a crow and magpies this morning. Very nice.

Starship. And nothing's gonna stop us now on your Sunday morning. As I said, Elsie Wilcox is with us this morning. She says, good morning all. I've got a visiting crow. We put peanuts out for it, but the magpies seem to get there first. But when they do feel comfortable with you, they'll bring you a present. Not shiny things, though. Stones, feathers, or any other type, little type things. Yeah, magpies do that, don't they? Sort of like a barter system, almost as if they're paying for you to put stuff out for them. It's incredible, really, isn't it? A really intelligent bird is the magpie. Can you remember the seven things of the magpie, the TV series? Can anybody remember those? One for sorrow, two for joy. All that sort of stuff. Anyway, I digress. So, good morning, Elsie. Elsie Wilcox is, of course, the original chill star. And we'll follow in her wake, of course. So, good morning, Elsie. Rod Smith's with us as well. Rod says, great tracks from Asia and Ace as well. And John Morris has been back on set. I bought Ace Five Aside when it came out. Still got it on vinyl. It's an excellent album. That's 52 years ago. I know, it's scary, isn't it, John? But you've got to plonk that record on now. Now you've done it. That's it. Not till 11 o'clock, though. You just get that album out and stick it on and have a listen to the rest of it, because it is a cracking album, it has to be said. Also, Rod Smith writes as well at the same time. He writes, I've not long come back from seeing Andy Fairweather Lowe. He's celebrating 60 years as a musician. Incredible, isn't it? I saw Andy Lowe quite a while ago. When he was with Roger Waters, Roger Waters was touring, what was he touring? He was touring Dark Side of the Moon, and Andy Fairweather Lowe was one of the guitarists, him and Snowy White. Incredible. So he's celebrating 60 years as a musician, and as he says here, he's one of the most versatile guitarists about, which is very true. During his 2 hours on stage, he played 6 different guitars and a very diverse range of songs. Including all the favourites from Amen Corner and his solo career as well. So how about this song for your Sunday morning show? Andy Fairweather Lowe, Wide-Eyed and Legless. Been there before.

0: Yes, the uber talented Andy Fairweather Lowe, and a great track from him, Wide Eyed and Legless. And I'm sure amongst us, we've all been there. I know I certainly have on more than one occasion. Oh, no.
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4: 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Looking after your property as if it were our own.

not, of course, hugely known for their ballads, but there they are. They are the Motley Crue, and a cracking track from them called Home Sweet Home. We're going back to over the States to again to another American singer-songwriter that we're going to play a track for you this morning. From the man Tony Joe White. He's written an awful lot of stuff, incredible stuff, as well as for his own career. Known as the Swamp Fox. And he had his hit in 1969 with Poke Salad Annie, if you remember that. But he also wrote Rainy Night in Georgia and several others as well. Some fabulous stuff. Here he is with one of his other songs, Closer to the Truth. Tony Joe White. On a Sunday morning, what more do you need?

0: cracking stuff, isn't it? That's the title track from his 1991 album Closer to the Truth. Tony Joe White, check him out. There's some fabulous stuff he's done. He's written some amazing songs too. He also wrote Steamy Windows. Remember the Tina Turner hit? She had a hit with that, didn't she? That was penned by Tony Joe White. Check him out. Pretty cool stuff.
1: The Sunday Morning Rock Zone with Ralph Windsor.

So we'll play that one. For all of the crows and the magpies visiting Elsie this morning, a Mockingbird from Barclay James Harvest. What a fabulous track. A very happy birthday this morning to Sarah G's husband. You know Sarah G, Sarah Golding, Sarah G and the other three. Husband Andy is 50 years old today. Yes, I said that out loud on the radio, Andy. 50 years old today. Well done, sir, and a very, very happy birthday to you. You share your

Yes, John Cicada's birthday today, along with Andy Golding. And so a very happy birthday to him. If it's your birthday tomorrow, then you share it with Brian Connolly from Sweet. And also Bob Geldof's birthday tomorrow as well. And birthday of Brian Johnson from...

0: There they were, gone. AC/DC and Let Me Put My Love Into You. Brian Johnson's birthday tomorrow, Monday. So give him a big shout tomorrow. Play some AC/DC songs. That's the best thing to do, I reckon. So that's about it for this Sunday morning. And thank you so much for joining me, taking your time to join us here in Hastings Rock on a Sunday morning. I'm going to say hi to Phil Miles, Hastings Rock's very own Phil Miles. Got a frog. Hang on. Yeah, too much of the good times last night, I think, playing at a party last night. Actually, I've got to go and pick up all the gear now. Oh, dear. I'm in a sort of drunken state. I left that lot in. Who knows? Got to say hi this morning to Phil Miles, who's in the kitchen baking garlic-infused bread. Now, that sounds like a smell you need to wake up to. Well done for that, Phil. And so whatever you're doing today, the rest of you, please do take care and enjoy this Sunday. I think the sun's going to shine for the rest of the day. I don't think we're going to get many more Sundays with weather like this. So enjoy it today. Gordon Cooper along at 1 o'clock this afternoon. Rick Triumph with the CNI show Chaos and Incompetence. That's along at 2 o'clock. Dan Hack with Afternoon Anthems here at 5 o'clock this afternoon. Simon Halsey with you at 7 this evening with the Variety Mix. And Mark Nilsson's Letting the Good Times Roll. And that is coming along at 9 o'clock this evening. I'm off for coffee and then more beer.
1: That's all, folks.
0: And it best be in that order, I reckon. It is time to go. We do it all again next Sunday morning, shall we? Thank you for joining me. Take care of one another. More importantly, take care of yourselves. See you next time round, TTFN. Ta-da for now.
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0: Ladies and gentlemen, I'm here to talk to you about James Brown.
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Then you should be tuned into The Folk Show with me, Kaylee, right here on Hastings Rock. 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
0: 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Not only rock and roll, but songs that made the pop chart, and rhythm and blues and soul and every genre in between. 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You know, when you're drawing from the 50s, 60s, 70s, and 80s, you never know what you're going to hear next. I'll be giving you some of the stories behind the songs, so wrap up your weekend with me, Mark Nielsen, on Let the Good Times Roll, Sunday nights at 9 on Hastings Rock Radio.

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Hi, and thanks for joining me for today's episode of Rock's Rocks Gold New with me, The Rock, aka The Rockmeister. For the next hour, I'm going to be playing a selection of songs that were all in the album or the singles charts here in the UK in the same year. All you've got to do is work out what that year is. Some of you I know have already worked it out from the first track, which of course was Iron Maiden and Wasted Years. But those of you who have, you've got just the entertainment of an hour's worth of really good music. For those of you who haven't, it's going to test your brain to see if you can work out what the year is before I announce it at the end. This one may well help as well. This, a little bit of Survivor.

Journey from the album Raised on Radio with Be Good to Yourself. Before that, Survivor with Burning Heart. And starting off today's show with Iron Maiden and Wasted Years. In this year, Queen performed the band's final concert of the Magic Tour at Nebworth Park, which would be the last performance of the band with singer Freddie Mercury and bassist John Deacon. Mercury passed away in 1991 and Deacon would retire from the band in 1997.

You just heard Judas Priest with Rock You All Around the World. Before that, we had Stryper with Calling On You. And then from the album A Kind of Magic, we had Queen with One Vision. In June of this year, the final show of A Conspiracy of Hope, a benefit concert organised by Amnesty International, took place at the Giant Stadium in New Jersey. The show was headlined by U2, Sting and Bryan Adams, and also features Peter Gabriel, Lou Reed, Joan Baez and the Neville Brothers. The Police would perform one last time on stage during the show before disbanding that same year.

Glass Tiger with Don't Forget Me When I'm Gone brings us more or less the halfway stage of today's Rocks, Rocks, Golden Year with me, the Rockmeister. Before that, we had Bon Jovi with Die For You from their album, of course, Slippery When Wet. How many of you now have worked out what the year is? We're still halfway through, so we've still got a few more clues to give you, a fair few more songs to give you. So if you haven't worked it out, there's still plenty of time to do it. But in this year, Bob Geldof is awarded an honorary UK knighthood in recognition of his work in organising Live Aid and other concerts that raise millions of dollars for the starving people of Africa.

I reckon you've got two songs and one more fact to work out what year they're all from if you haven't already. But you've just heard from the album Invisible Touch, the title track there by Genesis. Before that, Peter Cetera with The Glory of Love, and then the Rolling Stones from their album Dirty Work with Harlem Shuffle. On September 27th of this year, a tour bus carrying the heavy metal band Metallica crashes in Sweden, killing their bassist Cliff Burton.

That's it, Status Quo with In the Army Now and Stevie Winwood with High Love bring us to the end of today's episode of Rock's Golden Year. I'm going to finish off the show with one more track from that year, which will be Mike and the Mechanics and All I Need is a Miracle. But the year that all the tracks you heard were from was 1986. Congratulations if you got it right. Commiserations if you got it wrong. But we'll do it all again, same time, same place, same channel next week. So until then, keep smiling and bye for now.

0: Led Zeppelin. 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

take a tender piece of world metal. 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Season with an array of Jameses and add a generous helping of Mother Knows Best on the side. Then you've got a recipe for Kayleigh Dobinson, regularly served on Hastings Rock. The show is served.

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1: Greetings, Nick here. This coming Monday, I'll be presenting the Monday Night Rock Show at 7 o'clock. I'll be playing the top five in the current rock singles chart. I'll have the two long songs and your requests. That's this coming Monday at 7 p.m. with me, Nick Thomas.

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0: If you like your rock with a little country, then join me, Kat, on Wednesdays between 1 and 2pm, where I'll be playing country rock, southern rock, and some dark country here on Hastings Rock. 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

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Don't be late.

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Good afternoon and welcome to Afternoon Anthems with me, Dan Hack, and we've got 2 hours of great music. We've got a few song requests from yourselves from earlier on in the week, and we've also got the reverse song as well we're going to play, so we're going to play that to you very shortly and see whether you can guess what it is this week. So what I've been doing with the reverse song each week for the last couple of weeks is seeing how well you've been listening to the music from the previous show. So last Sunday's show, the reverse song is one of those. So that was a song requested from Shot Full of Rock, and one of the band members got in contact with me earlier on in the week with some songs to play this week, and I thought, do you know what, it's October, it's that Halloween month, and that is a good first song to play. So that was The Damned and There's a Ghost in My House. And we've got loads to come this evening, or this afternoon, from, we've got Gone Savage, we've got Cooler Shaker, a song there from our very own Cat, we've got the Foo Fighters, Electric Six from Alex, we've got Rancid, we've got our local spotlight is on the Mandrills this week as well, Last Minute Glow. We're going to play one of their really good songs. We've got some Good Charlotte, Def Leppard, Five Finger Death Punch, and plenty more. So if you want to get in touch, message on the Facebook page, or you can get in contact dj@hastingsrock.co.uk, or obviously you can text me on 07441 120877. So if you are listening, send me a message, tell me what you've been up to at the weekend, and we'll have a chat about it a bit later. So this is Gone Savage, and this is Life in Black and White.

And that was Gone Savage and Life in Black and White. And I love playing Gone Savage songs because they're just, every single one of them is absolutely brilliant. And secondly, they're very much against profanities as well. So it's quite nice that you don't have to spend a lot of time vetting their music. So that was their song, Life in Black and White. So a few of you have tuned in already. So Kevin Stevenson is here. Good afternoon to you. Managed to enjoy this weather. It's been lovely today. And got a couple of walks in with my dog. Yes, we did as well, apart from, as I said on the post, when you've got a Labrador, they just have to stop every 3 foot. They're either sniffing something or peeing up against something, and it's what should be a 20-minute journey has just taken about 40 minutes. So yes, we did get to do that earlier. And do you know what? I washed the car today as well. Now, I've got a water butt around the back of my garden, and I connected the hose pipe to it. It didn't come out. So I thought, I'm going to connect the jet wash to it and see whether it pulls it through, and it did. But while I was washing my wife's car, I felt like a criminal on the driveway. And anyone walking past, it makes you feel like you've got to say, it's all right, I've got a water butt, I'm not using mains water. So yes, I did manage to get the wife's car washed today. So who else is in? Kai is in. Good afternoon to you. And Angela Mitchell is in as well. She says, we've been out on the bikes at lunchtime and went to West Ham Church for the Harvest Festival, Flower Festival, and had lunch there. That sounds nice. Now she's making apple cake and apple crumble. That sounds really good too. Martin is struggling with replacing the bug canopy. Yes, I've seen someone do that. Alex Pass is in the house as well. And earlier on in the week, I got a few song requests from a few of you. So if you do want to get a song on, send me a message and I'll try and get it in. But we can't go over today because there is a show straight after ours. But I'm going to try and get the songs that you've asked me for earlier on in the week. And the next one is from Kat Cataway, and she wants to hear Kula Shaker and Tatva, if that's how you pronounce it. It's quite a good song, actually.

So that was for Cat Cataway, and that was Cooler Shaker and Tatva. That was a good song. I like that. We've got some good requests, actually, come through earlier on in the week, and we've got a good lineup of songs this afternoon, so I'm hoping you're going to enjoy them. I've got two for Kevin. I've got one for, not our Kevin, though, not you, Kevin Stevenson. I've got two from another Kevin. And I've got, who else have we got? I'm going to play the Dead Pony song again this afternoon as well, Eat My Dust, because it's a new song and I just think it's really good, so I'm going to play that as well. And we've got a song from Five Finger Death Punch, we've got a song from Creed which is really good, and a really good one from Weezer as well, which you're going to enjoy. I've got a request from Chris, who has since told me he's going to be absent from the beginning of the show, so we're going to have to get that on a bit later. One from The Offspring, and also I've got a very fun song for the end of the show. It's going to be the very last song. It's funny, but I know you like it already, and I know you're going to like it if you haven't heard it, so I'll do that a bit later. But first I'm going to play the reverse song. So obviously it's probably best to get in contact with me via the text or email, so if you can guess what this is, and it is also a song from last week's show.

So can you guess what that is? Send me a message and we'll see how many of you get it correct. I'm not sure you'll get it from that, listening to it, as I know what song it is, but we'll see. So the next song we're going to play this afternoon is the Foo Fighters, and it's one of my favourite tracks, and it's called Times Like These.

And that was Foo Fighters, At Times Like These, and that was from 2003. And Alex Pass says, blimey, 5 o'clock on a Sunday again. I'm sure it was only Friday afternoon a moment ago. I know, tell me about it. I had nothing planned for this weekend, and that's just turned into I'm now rushing to get everything done. So I don't know how that's happened, but it has. Although it was quite nice yesterday. I wasn't in a rush when I went food shopping with the wife, and seeing everyone else absolutely rushing around, and you're not. You're that one person that just gets in the way. That was me yesterday. It was brilliant. John Harding's just posted as well. Good afternoon, Dan. Been cleaning out chickens and fish, now cooking dinner. That sounds like dinner right there, before you said cooking dinner. So, what are you having for dinner tonight? John, let me know. I'm always interested. I'm not sure what I've got this evening. It's normally we either have an early one on a Sunday before the show, or we have a late one after the show. But I'm quite looking forward to some duck this evening, because we did get some over the weekend, so I'm hoping that I get that tonight. Alex Pass, your song is next. He wanted to hear Electric Six, and this is Dance Commander.

And that was Electric Six, Dance Commander, and that was for Alex, so thank you for that. Angela Mitchell says, Dan, tell us your wife's name if she doesn't mind being mentioned on the radio. No, she doesn't. It's Wendy. I've just tagged her in your post as well. Sort of wondering why, though. She won't do a show with me. I've asked her whether she'll come and sit in with me and do a show. She won't even sit in with me and do a show, and not even speak, because I think she knows that I'll try and get her on microphone. So, yeah, she's not been in the studio with me. Occasionally, she brings me a cup of tea when she's here at the studio with me, but that's about it. So, yes, that was Dance Commander by Electric Six. So it's been a busy week the last week. We had the request zone. I've got some interference now. I'm not entirely sure where, so apologies for that. Last week we had the request zone, which you can catch up on the Hastings Rock Mixcloud page. We had afternoon anthems on the Sunday last week, and then on Monday I finally went and done Catch Chat with her. So I think that's going to come out towards the end of October. So if you want to know, well, a bit about my life and why I got into radio and things like that, then catch up with Cat's Chat. That should be at the end of October. So it went really quickly. We'd done an hour and we could have just sat there chatting for about 2 hours. So it was really good, actually. Enjoyed that. Wednesday, I'd done something totally that I have not done before. And I had the day off work and we went to Dan Peacock is filming a party. I haven't really spoke about this on here because if you're not into TV or this sort of thing, then it'll just be absolutely boring for you. But he's rebooting Party, so it's called Party 2 Return of Wild Stallion, and I've been filming with him. So I've been the DJ behind the decks, and there's been so many celebrities in this show just wandering around chatting to you, and it's very, very surreal. And to be involved in it was absolutely brilliant. But there was the likes of Madeline Smith, who was one of the Bond girls, and Nicola, who was in Doctor Who, I can't remember her surname. There was Clive Mantle, there was Carl Howman, there was just so many people, so many big names. It's going to be really good if it comes out. So there's going to be the screening we've got to go to in London in January. But the worst part about that, I took all my disco gear, which is why he wanted me to be the DJ in the final party scene. But we had to dance to nothing. I wasn't playing any music. They overlay it over the top, depending on what scenes they shoot. So it was quite interesting seeing that side of it. And I had an absolutely brilliant day. But yeah, we must look really silly when we're dancing away to probably not the song they're going to overlay to it. Yes, we're going to stop talking now and go straight into Rancid. And this is Time Bomb.

0: Yeah, I did think that version of Electric Six was a bit odd, Alex, but maybe my files have got confused. So, I mean, it sounded like one, but not the original version that I've heard. So the reverse song, Kai has got it correct. A lot of people have got it correct, actually, so it's obviously clearly quite an easy one. Kai has got it correct. John Harding has got it correct as well. Rocker Kev, he's got it correct. He didn't catch the last week's show, but he said it sounds like this. You are correct, it is. And Martin and Sonia have got it correct as well. And also Big Al has got it correct. And one... she doesn't mind me calling her the wife, Angela. She doesn't mind me calling... Well, I'll find out in the break. I'll find out whether she minds me calling her... I'll call her Wendy from now on. Yes, a lot of people have got that correct. So we're going to split the gig guide into two parts today. I'm going to do one very shortly, and then I'm going to do one a bit later on, because there's some really good stuff coming up over next weekend that I want to give a mention to. But there's quite a few things going on during the week as well, so we're going to be here for about 10 minutes on the trot with the gig guide. So I'm going to split it into two parts, but first we are going to play a song. Now, the Mandrills are a band that sent me a song. They're a four-piece indie rock band from Blackpool. Gabriel, Nat, Noel and Will, and they're 18 years old, and they've been playing together for 4 years. They love the Strokes and the Voids, and they've been playing headline gigs in Blackpool and the Northwest. They haven't made it as far south as Hastings yet. It'd be good if you could. Yes, absolutely. The nearest was Cambridge last year. So their latest single is called Last Minute Glow, and it's inspired by 90s rock, and the guitars have a Turkish influence to them, and it's about long distance love. I hope you like it. So we are going to play this, and this is one of the newest releases as well.
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0: So this is the Mandrills with Last Minute Glow.

0: So that was the Mandrills, and they are from Blackpool. So they're 18 years old, so that was a brilliant song. And that was only released in September this year, so only a few weeks ago. So what have we got coming up now? We've got... Oh, Angela, my wife said, sorry, Wendy said she's not offended. We've been married 26 years. She calls me far worse. So we're going to go into the gig guide now. This is the first part for next week.
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0: So Tuesday next week, 7 p.m, Adventures in Pop, Son of Ugly, Mars and the Barbarian Horde are at the Jenny Lind in Hastings Old Town. Wednesday the 7th, Annie Keating Band plus guest at 7 p.m, also at the Jenny Lind. So loads going on at the Jenny Lind next week. John Hackett Band with special guest Dickerji. These are so hard to pronounce, some of these names. The John Hackett Band are at the Piper in St Leonard's, and Love Hurts, Rock Anthems and Power Ballads, 7:30 at the White Rock Theatre in Hastings. Completely Scuppered Shanty Sessions, 8:30 p.m. at the Jenny Lind as well on Thursday, and the Glen Dean Band, 8:30 p.m. in Pissarro's in Hastings Town Centre. That's on Friday. King Size Slim are at the Jenny Lind also on Friday next week, and that's from 8 p.m. And also Jeremy Mandel and the Darvel Folk Group are at Barnaby's Lounge, and that is from 5 p.m. Also, the Darvel Folk Group, I've just seen this because I live in Robertsbridge, and it says the Darvel Folk Group, hailing from just up the tracks in Robertsbridge. The Darvel Folk Group serves up a unique mix of original songs, traditional folk, sea shanties. So that's at Barnaby's Lounge next week. I didn't know they were gigging.
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0: 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So we're going to go into Saturday and Sunday next week a bit later on in the show. But first, this is Good Charlotte.

0: So good afternoon, Nick and Tom. They are listening from the new house as well. Hope you've had a lovely day. I bet it was nice down there in Hastings today. It was enough warm here. I kept feeling the ground when we was out with the dog earlier just to make sure. The ground wasn't actually that warm, so it was good to take the dog for a walk, but it was certainly a warm day. So we're going to go into a couple of adverts now, and then we'll be back with the music very shortly.
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So Colette Dobinson says, afternoon, Dan. I've always thought that when the term the wife is used, it always sounds like she's a force to be reckoned with. She's definitely a force to be reckoned with. the trouble is, if I just said Wendy, to anyone who doesn't know me is not going to know who Wendy is. So then I'd have to say Wendy, my wife. So I've just sort of shortened it to the wife. You know who I mean then? No, she's not offended. And she has brought me a cup of tea over, so I couldn't have offended her too much. So thank you for that. So before that was Good Charlotte from 2003, and that was Animal. So we are nearly up to the top of the hour, so we've got about 10 minutes left. But first, we're going to play a Five Finger Death Punch, and this is Eye of the Storm.

So that was Eye of the Storm, and that was by Five Finger Death Punch, released on May the 15th, 2026. So that was one of the newer ones. And we're going to go into the top of the hour very shortly, but I've just noticed Chris Smith is in the house. So he's tuned in. So I think we can probably do his song now. And he wanted to hear ZZ Top and I Thank You. So we're going to play that now.

So that was for Chris Smith, and that was ZZ Top and I Thank You. So we've got a few minutes left till the top of the hour, and coming up after the first hour will be On This Day in Rock History. I'm going to shortly play the reverse song as well for the people who have just tuned in. Lots of you have got it correct, so I'll need to make it a bit more difficult for next week. So the reverse song for next week will be a song that we've played tonight, so that's how it's going to work from now on. So yes, we'll be doing On This Day in Rock History, and we'll go through that very shortly. And after the break, we're going to play Dead Pony Eat My Dust as well, and we're going to go into the weather. So we can play one more song, and that'll be it for the first hour.

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So if you do know what that is, then send me a message in. Now, we've got two songs back to back. We've got the brilliant Dead Pony with Eat My Dust, and we've got Weezer's Hashpipe.

0: And that was Weezer with Hashpipe. So we've got On This Day in Rock History coming up, and Alex Pass likes the Mandrills, so he has put a link in the comments on the Facebook page, so give them a like as well. It will mean a lot to them. A lot of the up and coming artists and smaller bands, they rely on you liking them and their pages and getting their name out there. So they are the _Mandrills_band on Instagram as well. So that was Hashpipe, and we've still got to come The Offspring, we've got L7, we've got Ramones, we've got Neverland and the Cortinas as well. And I've got a request from Ali, so I'm going to play that in a bit as well. And also I've got a bit of a fun song to end with, but first we're going to go into the weather and see what the week ahead is coming up is going to be like. So hopefully it's going to be nice, because I quite enjoy, now all of the roadworks are up on the ridge, actually riding my motorbike in. So although it doesn't look brilliant on Wednesday.
1: Hastings Rock weather.
0: So Monday, 19 degrees, looks like it's going to be sunny. And on Tuesday, 19 degrees as well, with some cloud. And it looks like we're going to get some rain on Wednesday. Thursday, it cools down a bit, so lows of 8 degrees and highs of 15. And on Friday, we might see a touch of rain as well, and highs of 17 degrees. And if you're out at the weekend, Saturday looks pretty good. And Sunday, again, looks like we're going to get a bit of rain.
1: Hastings Rock weather.
0: So we're going to do On This Day in Rock History, what happened today back through the years. So on this day in 1962, the Beatles were at EMI's Abbey Road studio recording one of their earliest songs, Love Me Do. It was also one of the first Beatles sessions to feature Ringo Starr on drums. In 1964, the Animals made their American live debut at New York's Paramount Theatre. At the time, their huge hit House of the Rising Sun was sitting at number one in the US. And 1970 was a big year for rock as well. The Rolling Stones released their classic live album, Get Your Ya-Ya's Out, recorded during their 1969 American tour. And on the same day, Led Zeppelin played the Forum in Los Angeles, performing classics including Whole Lot of Love, Dazed and Confused, and Immigrant Song. And going to 1976, Fleetwood Mac's self-titled album finally reached number one in America, more than a year after it was first released. And a couple of rock birthdays today as well. Martin Chambers, drummer with the Pretenders, was born on this day in 1951, and Soundgarden guitarist Kim Thayil was born September the 4th, 1960. So that was your rock history for today. So we are going to play The Offspring now, and this is Gone Away.

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0: So that was the 1992 song Pretend We're Dead, and that was from the band L7, and it was from their breakthrough album Bricks Are Heavy. And that reached number 21 on the UK singles chart and number 8 on the US modern rock chart. So we have a new release next, and it's from a band called Scarlet Kiss. And this, apparently they formed in 2024, and they are from Fairfax in Virginia. And according to the band members, they initially found each other using musician-focused dating apps to match up like-minded talent in their local area. So they play hard rock with a strong flair for the 80s glam rock and classic heavy metal. So we're going to play their song next. This is my second new release for today.
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That was Killing Me by Scarlet Kiss, and that was released in August this year. So I've got a song coming up in a second, which I want you to name the soundtrack that it is as well. So if you're of a certain age, you'll probably know the answer to this. So we're going to play that very shortly, but first I'm going to play Backstreet Symphony, and this is by Thunder, and this is for Ali. If you do want a song on, send me a message. I've probably got time for one or two.

0: So that was Thunder and Backstreet Symphony, and that was for Ali. So as I say, I have got a bit of a fun song for the last song of the show, and I guarantee you're going to be singing it all evening and you won't be able to get it out of your head. So I heard it earlier on in the week, and even up to yesterday it was just still going through there. So I'm going to share that with you a bit later. So we're going to do the second part of the gig guide now, and see what's coming up over next weekend.
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0: So Saturday, Dirty Lexi, Viral Antics, The Clock, 3TL, 7pm at the Carlisle in Hastings, and that is free entry as well. Coffee House Sessions with Jason McNiff from 5:30 at Hanushka Coffee House in Robertson Street in Hastings, and Soul Town are playing at the East Hastings Sea Angling Association from 8pm. Caveman, 8pm, members only, guests welcome, and that's at Hastings and St Leonard's Angling Association, Marine Parade in Hastings. And Phil Maguire and the Balladeers are playing at the Jenny Lind in Hastings as well. That's Saturday. Sarah G and the Other is playing at the Anchor on Saturday from 3 till 8pm, and there is also Stormy T, Bloom and Lane at 9pm at Barnaby's Lounge. So moving on to Sunday now. Llama Legs are playing First In Last Out in Hastings Old Town at 7pm. Mike Pilly and Stu Jackman, 1:30pm, a jazz duo playing at Barnaby's Lounge. And The Morph Scar, 4pm, Old King John Orr. And Anderson from Crazy Head and Hedonist, plus Frank from Blue Velvet, 5:30pm at the Jenny Lind. And our very own Paul Huggett Band, Gripper Lee and Key Change Electric are playing at the Carlisle. Now, this is a charity event for Macmillan Cancer Support, so that is a really good charity to be raising money for. So get yourself down to the Carlisle from 3pm next Sunday. And Jamie Smart, alongside the musical brilliant Jim Board, Dan Clifford, at 4pm at Porter's in Hastings. So that is your weekend for next week.
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0: So next we're going to play the Ramones, and this is I Wanna Be Sedated. And it is now 6:35, so we've got 25 minutes left.

That was the very short song by the Ramones, I Wanna Be Sedated. And Rocker Kev has sent through a request and he wants to hear the Ballad of Terry Fox, the new track by Bryan Adams. I'm going to play it. Now, this is a first for me. I very rarely play any Bryan Adams. And I know every time I do, I get Roger Gould messaging asking what I'm doing. But I'm going to play this. It's a request and you've got to keep the audience happy. So this is the Ballad of Terry Fox, Bryan Adams.

I mean, he's got to be doing something right. He was 19 years old when he released his first solo single, and he's 66 today. So maths isn't brilliant, but 48, 49, 50 years, something like that, he's been releasing songs for. So, yeah, it must be doing something right. So a couple of requests have come through on the Hastings Rock Facebook page. So I'm going to try and get them on and do a little less talking in the last sort of 15, 20 minutes that we're here. So I'm going to get this song on for Kevin Sturgis next. And it's called Neverland Drinking Again. But what soundtrack does this, or what film does this feature in? Post your comments on the Hastings Rock Facebook page.

So that was Drinking Again by the band Neverland, and released in 1991 as part of Bill and Ted's Bogus Journey soundtrack. So if you also had a guess at the song in reverse, it was of course Epic, Faith No More. This is Motorhead. Come on.

That was for Chris, Thunder and Lightning by Motorhead. And another request that's come through, John Hardy, and we'll get Led Zeppelin on now as well. And then we're going to go through the schedule, what's coming up here on Hastings Rock, and there should just be time for me to play that an annoying song that's going to stick in your head the rest of the evening.

So that was for John Harding. He wanted to hear Led Zeppelin, The Rover. So we've literally only got a few minutes left, and I've got one more song to go. So stay tuned here on Hastings Rock this evening from 7. It's Simon Halsey with the Variety Mix. Mark Nielsen, Let the Good Times Roll, follows at 9. And over the next couple of days, there's some great live shows coming up. Simon Vanessa Breakfast Show from 6 tomorrow morning. And, of course, the Nick Thomas Monday Evening Rock Show from 7, followed by Kai Simpson for the Monday Metal Mix. So if you go to hastingsrock.co.uk, all of the schedule information is on there. So thank you for tuning in to my show this evening. We'll be back here next Sunday, and all your messages and everything, it all means a lot sending them through. So the last song we're going to leave you with is Turning Japanese by The Vapors.

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3: It's 7 o'clock on Sunday, the 4th of October. Time now for the Variety Mix. Unfortunately, we're unable to bring you the October programme this evening. 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

Wow, liked that one. That was Little Barry with Malcolm Cato. Electric War was the title of the track from an album of the same name. And Electric War is a collaboration between Little Barry, comprising Barry Cadogan and Lewis Wharton, teaming up with producer-drummer Malcolm Cato after the death of Virgil Howe. Three albums to date with that lineup, including the latest 2026 offering, Gravity Freeze. We played a track from that in the July programme. That, however, was the title track from the previous album from 2025, and we included something from that in last month's show. So there we are, Little Barry, Malcolm Cato, Electric War from 2025. Before that, you heard, we went right back to 1931, The Jungle Band, which is basically Duke Ellington and his orchestra. He played under that name when he was signed to Brunswick for about 3 or 4 years, I think. Rocking in Rhythm was the title of the track, and the song was first recorded by Ellington and his orchestra for Brunswick on January the 14th, 1931. It was composed by Duke Ellington, Harry Carney and Irving Mills, and the piece originated as a riff brought to the band by baritone saxophonist Henry Carney, who had joined Ellington in 1927 at the age of 17 and remained with the band until Ellington's death in 1974. And as was customary at the time, Ellington's manager and publisher, Irving Mills, received co-writing credit. So there we are, Rocking in Rhythm, The Jungle Band from 1931. Well, a very warm welcome to the programme. I'm Simon Halsey. Just say thanks to Dan for the past 2 hours. Don't very often get a chance to listen to the programme, because in normally preparing this programme, it usually goes right up to the wire, and it shouldn't do, but it does. All I need to do is start earlier, and for some reason I never do. But anyway, got a chance to listen to the last half hour, so thank you, Dan, for that. I'm Simon Halsey with you through for the next 2 hours. It's a variety mix programme this evening, and if you're a regular listener to the programme, you'll know that we usually play psychedelic blues, folk and progressive rock, but a mixture of all sorts of things. We've got a bit of pop in tonight's programme, or the poppier side of rock, should I say, and quite a lot of psychedelic too. Now, let's go to Gilroy Mear next. A Wet Afternoon is the title of the track. I'll tell you more about it after we've heard it.

There we are. That was Jane Weaver and a track called Modern Cosmology from her album of the same name from 2017. She's an English singer, songwriter and guitarist from Widnes and has performed as part of Britpop group Kill Laura, Folktronica project Misty Dixon, and also has a whole host of solo albums to her name. And this was the first album following a new signing to Fire Records, and there's been four since that time. So there we are. That was Jane Weaver, and Modern Cosmology was the title of the track. And then before that you heard Gilroy Mear, Furlong's brand new album from him, released just on Friday, a track from it called Wet Afternoon. You may know him as Oliver Shearer of Air Cooled fame, and touring a regular rail journey along the coast of Brighton, which he undertook last year, laptop and headphones in hand, he created music for that particular album. And you'll find the background to that story on his Bandcamp page, which is associated with the album. And the fact that's on the Claypipe Music Bandcamp page, where those albums reside. Gilroy Mear in the band, clarinet Helen Edwards, voice and flute Riz Maslin, trumpet, flute and baritone horn Hutch de Moilpied, and all other instruments, including electronics, Ollie Shearer. So there we go, that's Furlong's brand new album from Ollie, hot off the press. And first picked up on them, actually, they played a thing called Towner Late Summer at the Towner Gallery in Eastbourne, and I'm looking forward and hoping that they might do a Towner Late Autumn, because it was really very good. We've got another track from someone who played there coming up a little later on in the programme. In the meantime, let's have a listen to Senen.

There we are. That's a band called Man, Woman, Chainsaw. Something Else to Give, the title of that track from their album Cannonball, which was released on the 7th of August. They're from London. Band members Billy Ward and Vera Lapanen began making music together at the age of 14 while still at school. The pair played with a range of other bandmates before solidifying the lineup of Man, Woman, Chainsaw in 2023. And all of the bandmates were at school together apart from one, I believe. Anyway, that's their debut album. Just recently released, Something Else to Give, the title of the track, Cannonball, the album. And then before that, you heard Senen, New Quiet was the name of the album. That was released, that's not yet released. That's set for release on the 30th of this month. Bandcamp Taster track, Here It Comes, from them. Originally, they were from Norwich, now in London, named after the ride song Senen, originally released on the Today Forever EP. We played that one a number of times on these programmes. They were formed in 2002, Senen that is, by guitarists Larry Holmes and Rich Kettleway, who had met again at school at the age of 13 with a shared admiration for the Velvet Underground. And their style includes shoegaze, indie pop, indie rock, and the first album release for 10 years for them. So they had a bit of a hiatus before that one. Just a reminder, you're listening to Hastings Rock with me, Simon Halsey, on this Sunday evening. The Variety Mix is the name of the programme. I'd like to say hello to the Truffles who've emailed in, and if you'd like to email in, you can, dj@hastingsrock.co.uk, or you can text, which comes through as an email to us, 07441 12877. Do put your name on the text so that we know who it is. That number once again, 07441 12877. Okay, what have we got next? Oh yes, so mentioned the Truffles having emailed in. I'm pretty sure that you're going to like this one. This is Causa Sui.

0: Well, on the last programme, we played a track from Edina Gardens, which is a more recent project for Jacob Scott, who, together with Jesh Carr and Jonas Monk, Ramus Ramusen, form Causa Sui, who've been together and releasing albums since 2005. That was Causa Sui. They're sort of a stoner space trip rock band founded in Odense in Denmark in 2004. And that was the second in the trilogy of a trilogy called Summer Sessions, which saw the band move away from the heavy psych of their first two albums to a more abstract instrumental sounds that owes as much to electric Miles Davis or Can as to American stoner rock. That's what it says on one of the reviews I read. Anyway, that was Summer Sessions Volume 2 from 2009. The Open Road was the title of the track. Play that one for the Truffles. Always emailing in. Good supporters of the programme. I hope you enjoyed that. Maybe you did. I hope so. Anyway, I'll be playing some more, I'm sure. That was a 14-minute track. There's a 24-minute track on the other side. I won't be playing that on the programme. Leave you to find out about that one, should you so wish.
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There we are. That was Alabama 3, Bam Balam, Here Comes Daddy is the title of the track. Women from Womble, Volume 2, 2014, their album. They were founded in Brixton in 1995, mixing rock, electronic, blues, country, gospel and spoken word styles. They formed when Jake Black met Rob Sprague from Merthyr Tydfil at a rave in Peckham, and they decided that a fusion of country music with acid house was a musical possibility. Anyway, there we are, Alabama 3, Bam Balam from 2014. Before that, you heard Bella Spinks, who is another of the artists, appeared at the Towner Gallery, Towner Summer Late, a little while ago. Solid Ground was the title of the track from Homeostasis from 2018, and we played a track from that in last month's programme. Now, a little bit late, meant to mention the gig guide. A reminder that we broadcast a gig guide each day during live shows, and if you would like to plan your week ahead and see what's on in the Hastings and surrounding area, the guide is published on our website, as well as being broadcast in the week. You'll find the guide hastingsrock.co.uk on our website, and if you look for the gigs drop down, and don't forget that when you read through that things may change. So check with the venue to confirm that a particular event is taking place before you travel. Let's have a listen now to the Baroque Project.

0: There we are. That's the Baroque Project. Saw them at Trading Boundaries at Fletchling, or near Fletchling, near Sheffield Park, more than once, but some time ago now. That was an album. In fact, bought that album, one of the gigs. That was from an album called Coffee in New Con, and a track there called Back to You. And they were formed in Modena, Italy, in 2003. The project founder is pianist, vocalist and composer Luca Zabini. The Baroque Project had the goal to match classical music, mainly Baroque, rock and some jazz, sustained by a pop structure to renew the beloved progressive rock of the 70s. So there we go, the Baroque Project, their album Coffee in New Con from 2012, and a track there called Back to You.
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Well, that track was a result of some crate digging. Quite enjoy looking round record shops, second-hand record shops, seeing what I can find. And I think that one's a bit of a gem, actually. It came from an album called Trans World Punk Rave Up, Volume 2, from 1987. I think it's a compilation put together of various garage bands from the 60s. And we heard the Blue Stars from New Zealand there with I Can Take It, and they were initially called the Nomads. They were a garage rock band from Auckland, New Zealand, who were active during the 1960s. They enjoyed a hit in the Auckland area with their first single, which appeared on Decca Records, where they were the first New Zealand rock band to be signed to that label. But they are now best known for a subsequent release, Social End Product, and that took aim at the monarchy and social oppression, anticipating certain sentiments expressed in the music of the Sex Pistols and other 90s punk acts. That's what it says on a review of the album. Their work is now highly regarded by garage rock enthusiasts. And that was a B-side of single Please Be Kind from 1965, The Blue Stars. Okay, a change of mood now, and that's what we like to do on this programme. Here is Din of Celestial Birds.

There we go. That's Din of Celestial Birds there, and a track called I Hope the Road Leads You Somewhere Beautiful, Somewhere You Belong. And that comes from an album called Takeoffs and Landings from this released in August, on the 7th of August. In fact, they're an instrumental post-rock band based between Leeds and Manchester and Cambridge. And the group consists of guitarist Andy Gill, Chris Corr and Tom Hazelhurst, bassist and keyboardist Matt Banatan and drummer Vincent Knight Shriver. And the band had three releases to date and currently signed to Cherry Wave Records in the UK. They were described within the rock and heavy progressive post-rock genres, and I think they have a very cinematic sound, to be honest. I don't know what you thought anyway. Okay, I'd like to say hello to Elsie, who has emailed in or sent a text to us, and glad to hear you're listening to the program. Glad to hear you're enjoying it. Yes, there are some unusual things that you may not have, you don't hear very often or may not have heard before. Do try and include quite a lot of new music in the program, and so that's probably one of the reasons, of course. What have we got next? Got to just check my list, and oh yes, I think we've got Deep Purple. That's what we want now, isn't it? Except I'm not ready for it. Let's instead have a listen to Superhaven.

Well, we got there in the end, didn't we? That was Deep Purple, The Rider, from their brand new album Splat from 2026. The unmistakable classic sound of Deep Purple on this 24th studio album. And before that, we

0: Middletown, Pennsylvania, formed in 2008.
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3: This is Hastings.

Oh, I think that's marvellous. The Unthanks, Magpie, the title of the track, from their Mount the Air album from 2015. And they're an English folk music group founded in 2004 by sisters Rachel Unthank and Becky Unthank in the northeast of England. They're renowned for their eclectic fusion of traditional Northumbrian folk songs with modern influences from artists like Miles Davis, Steve Reich and Tom Waits. They originally performed as Rachel Unthank and the Winterset. They rebranded the Unthanks in 2009 and have since released numerous albums emphasising sibling harmonies, storytelling and innovative arrangements under the leadership of pianist, composer and producer Adrian McNally. Anyway, the Unthanks there, Magpie, the title of that track from their Mount the Air album. And then before that, a great track, I thought, great version of The Who's Bubba O'Reilly. That was a band called Good Habits with the Lunar Tractors, and they were formed by cellist Bonnie Schwartz and accordionist synth Pete Shaw, and the couple began their band's journey with a twist of fate. Stranded in New Zealand during the pandemic, they set about transforming their temporary home into a whirlwind of creativity. According to their website, that sense of adventure of music as both anchor and passport has remained at the heart of their identity as they came home. And you might like to know they're on tour in Europe at present, but they are coming to the UK following that tour. The nearest here in Hastings is at Brighton at the Folklore Rooms, and that will be on the 18th of November. So if you'd like to catch Good Habits maybe they'll play that one, Bubba O'Reilly from their album Quarter Life, then Brighton is the place to be, the Folklore Rooms on the 18th of November. And just a reminder that the next programme, the next variety mix, will be on the 4th of October, on the 4th of October, and here from St Leonard's. And I must say I've been somewhat remiss with the Mixcloud uploads of these programmes, or of last month's programme. Not up there yet. It will be up there in the next couple of days. And then I'll put this one up in about a week's time. Hopefully we'll get a repeat slot on Hastings Rock before then, in the next few days. But anyway, I'll put it up on Mixcloud in about a week. That's this programme. If you've missed some of it and you'd like to hear the whole thing, or just like to hear bits of it again, then do check out our Mixcloud page. You can get to that from our website at www.hastingsrock.co.uk. Now, we played something, some garage rock from the Blue Stars from the 60s a little earlier on. Here's something more up to date, but sounding remarkably similar.

There we are, that's a name from the past, Ultra Vivid Scene, Special One, the title of that track. It comes from their album Joy, 1967 to 1990, released in 1990. They were an American rock band, alternative rock band from New York. They were formed in 1986 by Kurt Rauschk and disbanded in 1993. He was signed to 4AD in 1988, released his first Ultra Vivid Scene EP, She Screamed, that year, and the debut album Ultra Vivid Scene, released October 1988, was written, produced and performed entirely by Rauschk, whose influences include the Velvet Underground, second time their names come up, isn't it, on the programme, and the Jesus and Mary Chain. So there we go, Ultra Vivid Scene, and then we heard the Lemon Twigs, their take on sort of 60s, 70s garage rock music, noted for its stylistic roots in the 60s and 70s, and ranging from power pop to glam rock, art rock and jangle pop. And that is not from the 60s and 70s at all. In fact, it's from the 20s, 2026 to be precise, released in May of this year. The Lemon Twigs, the album Look For Your Mind and Bring You Down. Here on Hastings Rock, the variety mix, just about 11 minutes of the programme to go. Let's have a listen now to Canned Heat.

0: Thank you very much.
1: There we are. That was Canned Heat, Back on the Road Again. 70s concert recorded live in Europe, but 1970 is the album. And they, if you don't know them, I'm sure many of you will, they were an American blues band that was formed in Los Angeles in 1965. Their big hit, On the Road Again, that version slightly different, and recorded at various venues around in Europe, and it was their first officially released live album, and recorded on a European tour just before the death of Alan Wilson in September 1970. And talking of passing, you can't fail to have noticed that in the news, of course, we lost Dolly Parton a couple of weeks ago, a powerhouse in the country music scene, and a scene which has a significant crossover to rock, I think, particularly in the US. So a track that perhaps links the two to mark her passing.

0: There we are, Neil Young's After the Gold Rush, and sung there by Dolly Parton, Linda Ronstadt and Emmylou Harris. That comes from an album called The Trio Collection, released in 2016. And we played that, obviously, to mark the passing of Dolly Parton, who died a couple of weeks ago. And something I was not aware of at all was her book reading scheme that she set up to help children learn to read in commemoration of her father, who could not read. And the scheme reached across the world, including here in the UK. And I think that's a marvellous legacy for her. Dolly Parton and After the Gold Rush was a song we played. It's Hastings Rock. I think it's 9 o'clock. Yes, it is. It's a time for me to say goodbye. Hopefully you'll join me next time. Look out for Mark Nielsen, who follows in just a few moments with Let the Good Times Roll. I'll be back on the 4th of October with more of the same, more variety mix. For me, Simon Halsey, for now, good night.
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Well, come on in. I'm about to have me some fun on the radio, and you're invited. If you love music, like I do, for the next 2 hours, it's four decades of rock and roll and pop and soul from the 50s through the 80s here on Let the Good Times Roll. My name is Mark Nielsen. And you know, these days, these songs are digital on the computer. Before that, they were on CDs. And before that, cassettes, 8-tracks too. But it all started, at least in the rock and roll era, on vinyl. We called them LPs, albums, or records. So in our second hour, theme hour this week, songs about records. Our first hour, Jump Around, starts now on Let

I love the groove on that one. Nice long solo there in the middle. That percussion in the middle later made a nice foundation for future rappers to lay their lyrics on top of. Scorpio, the name of that one, by Dennis Coffey and the Detroit Guitar Band. That instrumental top 10 in 71, but it's been heavily sampled in hip-hop, most notably by Mark Ronson, Public Enemy, LL Cool J, and Young MC used it for Bust a Move. Hey, we got the good times rolling this week with Genesis, Phil Collins counting it off on Turn It On Again, top 10 in 1980. The song kind of relevant in today's age, actually. The media has been reporting how isolated we all are on our devices these days. Well, this song about a man who does nothing but listen to the TV and the radio, and he becomes obsessed with the people that he watches or listens to, believing them to be his friends. There's even a term for this, parasocial interaction. It was coined back in the 50s. And I have to admit, I've got my favorite radio shows, personalities that I listen to during the day when I'm alone. I mean, radio's good because you can do other things while you listen. It's a good companion, good entertainment. And these days, with internet radio and podcasts, we've got way more choices than ever before of what to listen to. So thanks for choosing this show. I am your friend here on the radio. Brenda Lee would like to stay your friend. This is from 62. Wait.

16 candles, top 5 and 59 for the crests. And let's play this next one. 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And it's about radio, which is what we were just talking about. Sort of an all-star lineup on this song. You've got Bobby Keys on sax, Waddy Wachtel on guitar, David Lindley on steel guitar. And from Fleetwood Mac, Stevie Nicks and Lindsey Buckingham singing backup. He wrote it, he sings it, he plays the piano. Warren Zevon, Muhammad's Radio from 76.

Big Audio Dynamite. Formed in London by Mick Jones, former guitarist, lead vocalist for The Clash, E equals MC squared, the name of that song. What is that? Albert Einstein's theory of relativity, right? Well, that song, a bit of a jumble, but it works. Lots of movie clips dropped in there. Top 20 in the UK and New Zealand in 86, but I've heard that song on the radio here in the States. It caught my ear. I like that one. Now going back to 58 when Danny and the Juniors topped the charts.

Well, at the time that she recorded that song in 62, she was a favorite with teen audiences, playing Donna Reed's daughter on The Donna Reed Show, which ran on television from 58 to 66. That popularity led to a recording contract, a couple top 40 hits, including that chart topper that we just heard, Johnny Angel by Shelley Fabre from 1962, when she was just 18 years old. A follow-up record, Johnny Loves Me, was top 30 in that same year, but Shelley Fabre passed away recently, and although she had that big hit record, she was much more prolific as a TV actress, not only a regular role on The Donna Reed Show, but later in One Day at a Time, and then in the 90s in Coach. She played Coach's girlfriend, and then wife, I think they got married, a role which earned her 2 Emmy nominations, guest starred on several TV shows throughout the 70s and 80s, and appeared in film too. She was leading lady to Elvis Presley in 3 of his movies. But I always enjoyed her on Coach. That was a good show. And we recognize her here for her number one record in 62, Johnny Angel. But Shelley Fabre passing away recently from pneumonia at the age of 82. Well, coming up in our second hour theme hour, a half hour from now, it's songs about records, as opposed to records about songs. No, these are tunes that mention records in the title or in the lyrics. We're diving deep on this one. Guaranteed you're going to hear some songs you've not heard before. And I can't mention records without thinking about one of my favorite disc jockeys that I listened to growing up in the 70s. John Records Landecker was on WLS in Chicago in the nighttime when the 50,000 watts of WLS boomed across the Midwest prairie to something like 38 states and parts of Canada. If you were scanning around the AM dial in the 70s at night, throughout much of middle America, you'd find him. He was having so much fun. Funny and clever and exciting to listen to, the prototypical exciting nighttime DJ. Anyway, John used to say, John Records Landecker Records truly is my middle name. And you'd think, okay, he's just doing a bit. Sounds good for a DJ to say that on the radio, playing records. But he would insist, no, Records truly is my middle name. And one day he had his mom in the studio to prove the point that Records was his mother's maiden name. And so that's why they gave him, their child, the middle name of Records. So when he screamed out, John Records Landecker, Records truly is my middle name, it did sound good on the radio, but he meant it. It was his middle name. So all that to say, songs about records in our second hour theme hour, about a half hour from now, here on Let the Good Times Roll. My name is Mark Charles Nielsen. Charles truly is my middle name. Yeah, see, that just doesn't have the same ring to it. But this music rings aloud to everyone each and every week that it's time for the Just for Fun trivia question. It's a pop culture question from one of our 4 favorite decades. I'll give you the answer in a few minutes. I'll give you the question right now. But remember, it's just for fun. No wagering. What primetime rock and roll show was the first to put go-go dancers on the home screen? I have go-go dancers here in the studio each and every week, but since this is radio, you can't see them. Kind of distracting, if I'm being honest. Trying to do a radio show here. This was a TV show we're talking about, so what primetime rock and roll show was the first to put go-go dancers on the home screen? And while you're ruminating on your response, even though I just told you a minute ago, allow me to remind you again what you are listening to.

Our Just for Fun trivia question here on Let the Good Times Roll. What primetime rock and roll show was the first to put go-go dancers on the home screen? Well, this show was before my time. It was on ABC from 64 to 66. I was just a kid, so it was back when Mom and Dad were deciding what we were watching on TV. Unless it was Lost in Space or Batman. They let me watch those two shows. Those were my shows, but this was a popular show. Many of the performers of the day made appearances to sing their songs. Sonny and Cher, James Brown, Tina Turner, Leslie Gore, Beach Boys. And I've seen clips on YouTube of the go-go dancers dancing on this show, which is Shindig. Let's go to a go-go, as they have go-go dancers there. Smokey Robinson and the Miracles. This one top 20 in 66.

Some early Billy Joel singing about the music business in 74. I love when he sings "It Was a Beautiful Song, but it ran too long." If you're going to have a hit, you got to make it fit. So they cut it down to 305. He's talking about Piano Man there. Piano Man on the album, it was 5 minutes and 40 seconds. The shortened version on the radio was, in fact, 3 minutes and 5 seconds. The Entertainer, the name of that one. It fit. Clocks in at 3 minutes and 40 seconds. Well, their name may sound common. This song is anything but. Let's get lost in How Soon Is Now, the Smiths from England, from 84.

Well, that one was supposed to be recorded by Frank Sinatra. Mitch Miller, A&R man at Columbia Records at the time, had already booked the studio and the musicians, and Frank came in, listened to the songs that were chosen for him, and said, "I'm not recording any of this stuff." Except he didn't say stuff. Well, on short notice, Mitch looked around for a replacement singer, and there was this new guy that he liked. That guy turned out to be Guy Mitchell. And that song, "My Heart Cries Out for You," turned out to be his debut single. A top five record, not a bad debut for Guy Mitchell, way back in 1951. Well, this one, written by Harry Nilsson, is a tribute to Brian Wilson, produced by Phil Spector, the Modern Folk Quartet from L.A. Together a couple years, this was to be their breakout hit. Didn't work out that way in '65.

It was a parody, actually, of concept albums and progressive artists who take themselves too seriously. But I ended up really enjoying that album, and that the 3-minute single from the album Jethro Tull, Thick as a Brick from 72. Well, this song introduced the Bo Diddley beat. It's Bo Diddley by Bo Diddley. What a coincidence.

0: Could have been Chuck Berry. Could have been Fats Domino. But in an amazing stroke of luck and synchronicity, it was Bo Diddley that discovered the Bo Diddley Beats. And in that song right there from 1955, which was called Bo Diddley. So he gets the trifecta on that one. The beat, the song, the name, Bo Diddley. Well, coming up, songs about records. I've got my record player all ready to go. I've taped the quarter to the end of the tone arm to keep the record from skipping. So we should be good to go. Our record party is next in our second hour theme hour. My name is Mark Nielsen. Thank you so much for listening to Let the Good Times Roll.
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0: And we're back. It is Let the Good Times Roll. My name is Mark Nielsen. Always good to state the name of the show at the top of the hour. You know, for the record, so to speak. And it is for the records that we dedicate our second hour theme hour this week. Songs about records. I've got a stack of records here, a stack of records there, and a lot of them you've probably not heard before. Like this one from 1958. So let's get our record party started with Tom Tall and his Tomcats.
1: I got a stack of records here, a stack of records there. I got the record.

Love that one. The Raspberries. Eric Carmen wrote it. He sings it. John Lennon liked that one, too. He was present in the recording of that one at the record plant in New York City. Although uncredited, John is said to have assisted with the production of that one. And there is some slick production in that one. Overnight sensation, parentheses, hit record. The last hit record for the Raspberries, top 20 in 74. And Mickey Murray before that from 71, sounding a bit like James Brown, listing all the ingredients you need to make a hit record. That's the name of that one, but apparently not that simple, as that record, ironically enough, failed to chart. This one did pretty well, though. Bob Seger from 79. Just

Well, if you were a rock and roll record, you would be a hit. So says Freddie Boom Boom Cannon. That one not a hit, though, peaked at 67 and 62. And Connie Francis before that, listening to those old records, they bring back memories. That from 69. And take those old records off the shelf. Bob Seger and the Silver Bullet Band, top 30 in 79. That one used to be a favorite at wedding receptions. Back when I used to go to wedding receptions. And another rock and roll record now. In fact, that's the name of this one from J.J. Cale from 74.

Well, you've heard that one before, but not like that. Please, Mr. Please, a big hit for Olivia Newton-John, but that's the original right there. Sung by the guy who wrote it, Bruce Welch, a member of the Shadows, the backing band for Cliff Richards. Bruce recorded it himself in 74. It was not a big hit for Bruce, but top five for Olivia in 75. Please, Mr. Please, don't play B-17 on the jukebox. And before that, don't play number 9 on the jukebox, Ricky Valens, Welsh singer from 62. That one didn't make the charts either. A couple records there about records in the jukebox that'll just bring back bad memories. Don't anybody play them. But let's play these, a set of silly songs about records as we go into Dr. Demento mode for this next set. Let's start with this one from a guy who got his start on the Goon Show in Britain, but known internationally as Inspector Clouseau in the Pink Panther movies. Here's Peter Sellers and a record produced by George Martin in the pre-Beatle year of 1958. Here's I'm So Ashamed.

0: Please, Body Schreckert. Please.
1: All right, we got the tenor sax, vocal group, piano, drums, and guitar. We're all set to make a hit rock and roll record. Now let's hear it. Hold it, hold it. Something's missing.
2: A teenage idol, man. You have a teenage idol.
1: Oh, yeah. Yeah, wait here. I'll get one. Hey, kid!
3: Who, me?
1: Yeah, can you sing?
3: No.
1: Good, come with me. Say, where were you going just now?
4: I was on my way to high school.
1: Perfect. Now you stand up there in front of that microphone and say high school when I point at you. Kid, you're gonna be a big record star.
3: Uh-oh.
1: Hey, that's good too. Throw that in. Now here we go.

0: Hey, wait a minute. What did you put that on the end for?
1: Well, it was just a little, you know, embellishment.
0: Oh, yeah? Well, you keep that up, and the first thing you know, this record will swing. And then where will we be?
1: Yeah.
0: Okay, you guys, that's the first side.
2: Isn't that a kind of short song?
0: Yeah, it gets more plays that way.
2: Oh,
0: hey, by the way, what's your name?
2: Clyde Ankle.
0: Perfect.
2: But I can't sing.
0: Well, what's that got to do with anything? You got all the requirements. A pretty face and a pompadour.
2: Well, do I get to pose beside a tiger?
0: Nah, that's been done. Maybe we'll get you a moose.
2: Well, maybe now I can have my adenoids taken out.
0: What, and ruin your amateur standing?
2: Well, could you at least get me a date with that mouseketeer that grew up?
0: All right, we'll see.
1: Oh, boy.
0: Now, you're going to go 3 nights a week for finger-snapping lessons.
2: Ooh, I've wanted to do that as long as I've been in showbiz.
0: Hey, wait a second. How long you been in showbiz?
2: About a minute and a half.
0: Oh. Now, let's see if you can act humble in front of the press.
2: Okay. Oh, I'll never replace Elvis.
0: Yeah, all right.
2: He's the king,
0: all right, already. All right, already. Don't overdo it.
2: Hey, how can we be sure the girls are going to scream at me?
0: Ah, don't worry. Will you, kid? I got a screaming machine right here.
2: Yeah?
0: It replaces a teenage audience. We put it in the back of the auditorium, push the button, Panicsville. Here, listen. Will you get out of that drummer's lap?
3: Bent my cymbal, man.
0: Now, here's some variations. Whoops, wrong crowd. Well, let's do the other side of the record. I'll turn on the machine here and there.
2: Uh-huh.
0: Yeah, so you can get, you know, conditioned to it.
2: Yeah, okay. What am I going to use for words on this side?
0: Who cares? Say the first thing that comes into your head.
2: Okay. What are you going to do with that sharp stick?
0: Oh, never mind what I'm going to do with it. Just sing, will you? Here we go.

0: Oh, perfect. Stick with me, kid. Clyde Ankle is going to jump up the charts.
1: Here's if you keep on with that stick, man.
0: All right.
1: Well, you really think you can get any disc jockeys to play my songs?
0: It's getting tougher, but I'm on my way to see one right now.
1: Oh, boy.
0: Right after I stop off at the bank.
1: The old paler old blues, huh?
0: What kind of crack is that? That's an insult to my integrity.
2: The Old Payola Roll Blues. Stan Freberg, a novelty record about trying to make a hit record, pulling in someone in off the street on their way to high school, hoping to make them a rock and roll star. A satirical look at the rock and roll industry in 1959. That record just made it inside the Hot 100 at number 99. But Stan Freberg, American actor and entertainer, did several novelty records in the 50s, including the chart-topping St. George and the Dragonette in 1953, a parody of Dragnet. And Stan later turning his talents to commercials, considered to be the first to use humor in advertising. Many of his commercials considered to be classics today. He also did voiceover work for Looney Tunes cartoons. Maybe you recognize that voice as slightly familiar. And it's me, the slightly familiar Mark Nielsen on Let the Good Times Roll. It's our second hour theme hour this week, Songs About Records.

one record. Nobody wants a square record. Nobody plays a square record. Nobody buys a square record. Everybody plays a round record. Round records playing all the time. Friend of mine made a square record. Nobody wanted his square record.

0: around.
1: Yeah, the thing about records is sometimes they skip. But the guy in the song says, yeah, he could change the record. And then annoying skipping, but he doesn't want to let go of his girlfriend's embrace. Well, the record goes around. Top 10 in the UK in 58 for the Playmates. They had a novelty hit, too, in the 50s called Beep Beep. And Bruce Culver before that, round records do much better. Nobody wants a square record. That's the name of that one. Also from 58, the only square records I remember are the ones that I used to cut off the back of cereal boxes in the late 60s, I think it was, or early 70s. Post-cereals, they would put certain Bobby Sherman or Jackson 5 or Osmond Brothers records on the back of cereal boxes. That was so cool. You could get a record off the back of a cereal box, cut it out. But you really had to flatten out the cardboard, maybe trim it up a little bit so it would fit on your record player under the tone arm. So a set of songs right there about records being round. Now here's a song that if I heard it when I was starting this radio show back in 2019, I might have chosen this record for the show's opening theme song. It's got that upbeat energy about playing records on the radio, and that would be a great opening theme song for a show like this one. Revived 45 Time, the name of it, by the Nashville Teens. Singing about those 45 RPM records, I know you remember those. You had the hit, the one single song that was on the A side, then you flip it over for what was usually a throwaway song on the B side, all for just about, what, 79 cents? Down at the local five and dime? This from 66.

Yeah, top 20 record in 53 for Don Cornell. Don, a jazz, a big band, and pop singer from the Bronx. Please play our song, Mr. Record Man. I know that you'll be listening by her radio. And turn the record over before that from Vernon Oxford. That last song was too sad, he sings. I want to hear a happy song. Vernon, a country music singer from Arkansas, enjoyed a career resurgence in Britain in the 70s. RCA Records issued his Best Of Greatest Hits album there, and it caught on. Turn the Record Over was from 79. Now, hearing that last song, about that guy pleading with the record man to please play our song, maybe think of this one. Hey, Mr. DJ, I got a jumping little record I want you to play. Chuck Berry,

my big 10-inch record of the band that plays the blues. Well, the band that plays the blues. She just loves my big 10-inch record of a

0: Well, singing about that big 10-inch record, Bull Moose Jackson from 1952, the original big 10-inch record. Yeah, Aerosmith would cover that one on Toys in the Attic, but there's the original. In 1952, it was released by King Records on 10-inch, 78 RPM records. We talked about the 45 earlier. They were 7 inches, but 78s were 10 inches. They were played at a faster speed, the most popular format at the time. So that's what Bull Moose was singing about. What did you think he was singing about? A couple of record tunes before that from the early 60s by the lady Sandy Selsey from Canada. And Gonna Get Some Records from 62. And before that, I Wore Out the Record from 63 by Dodie Stevens. Neither song charted, but that one by Dodie, I kind of like. It's kind of catchy. If that's the show, I gotta go. I'm gonna take my stack of records and go home. But big thanks to Bruce at Franklin Music 107.1 FM in Auckland, New Zealand, for big help with our theme this week. 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My name is Mark Nielsen. Thank you so much for listening in this week. Come on back next week. We'll do it again. 2 hours and 4 decades right here on Let the Good Times Roll. I'll talk to you next week.
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